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0: 311, priority 2, would you like any additional resources?
1: Okay.
2: Medi 15, medic 411, 9640 responding, left main at South Church, PD's on scene, motor vehicle accident, unknown injuries.

Medical 11915 responding 525 Woodview Meadows Court. 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
1: 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That's clear. You can do 9425 on scene, three flags. Nothing showed in the exterior beyond the skin.
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1: Hazard found on all fours. 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

Medic 242 responding to 215 Bolton Street. This was called in by the alarm company for an 83-year-old male who fell at $1,600. He had been arm pain. There's entry information in your notes.

0: Units responding 42 Bunker Hill off of Heritage Landing. Speaker, an 18-year-old female, originally reported unconscious, not breathing. She is now breathing, starting to come to. This was possibly a seizure.
1: Okay.

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Phoenix is on 240 East Gate Drive for a 74-year-old male. Unwitnessed fall with a head injury. Bleeding's being controlled. He's reported conscious, not alert.

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Please go to stage for an unidentified female heart problems after reporting her children missing. Please be advised the children have been located.

0: County Medicare 7.
1: Medicare 7.
0: Yeah, 7, we might be closer to that level 3 out of the health center.
1: 807, same line.

0: 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Your discretion.
1: Yeah, 7 miles clear.

Units responding to Mass of 3761 Newtown Boulevard. Station located at curbside pickup for 78-year-old male, diabetic, blood sugar 41. He fell with an arm and leg laceration.

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1: Paramedic 121, responding in place of Medic 802.
0: And then 801.
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8-01-96-10 responding 1204 Golden Harvest Drive. 91-year-old female, found on the ground, possible head injury, dementia patient. She's located in the bathtub, declining condition.

Unit responding to Wheatonstown area to 203. The NVA on an injury from PD. That's 4 LPD has an extended ETA. Highway Patrol is en route.

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0: On scene, two semis just west of the 203 exit. I'm investigating.
1: 9834 on scene, motor vehicle has been two semis just west of the 203 exit.
0: Copy. County Medic 807.
1: 807.
0: Medic 807, there's also a single vehicle into the median underneath exit 203. We'll be on investigating.
1: 807, advising vehicle under the overpass and the median. Okay.

0: ました。Yes, yes, I don't know.
1: You said that it was. 2-3-1-0.

0: 807.
1: Is there going to be a non-injury accident yet?
0: That is a non-injury.
1: And the SUV driver, has it been under the underpass?
2: The non-injury accident that wasn't to avoid the symptoms.
0: Clear all vehicles involved non-injury.

0: 9834 to 9806. Do you need us back there?
1: That's not me. I'm returning service. Cancel all units on the highway. Not injured.
2: That's for all units in common code to disregard.
3: We'll need a unit for blocking underneath the underpass.

0: 807, I have 9714 responding from Warren County. Do you need them to continue to block?
1: 906 relative, I'll block 400 of the overpass.
0: That's right.
2: Seven, rear, do you hear me last three maps?
0: Cliff.

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1: SPD, will they expedite tow? It's blocking, creating a hazard on the highway. Whoever that, if it's highway patrol, we need a tow expedited for safety.
2: That's clear, we'll let them know that.
1: Blocking number 2 lane.
2: That's clear, sir, we'll let them know.

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1: Do
0: you want us to come through the inside, or you want us to stay with the FTC and drive around back with you?
1: Come around back to the most entrance.

units responding, 44 Page Court, off of Perry Cape Boulevard. Scene safety issues are present. Our car was not on scene. This will be for a 42-year-old female who's suicidal. Check your notes for further information regarding the patient.

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1: 524.
0: I have security report. The alarm is at Brush Boutique in the upper level. They did advise it was accidental. They just need someone to reset.
1: Can you repeat that traffic, please?
0: Security advised the alarm was at Brush Boutique in the upper level. He said you could use the movie theater entrance or entrance one. They did advise the alarm was accidental.
1: That's clear. Thank you. We'll check.
0: Okay.
2: And you want us to try to continue to make entry, or are you guys good with just being security since they have contacted them?
1: Well, we've made entry. Well, just stand by.
2: I'm clear.

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He is responding. 2766 Highway K King. 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

Another 412, I-815 Northbound, it's Pistons at 209 Logistics Center. Looking inside for a 45-year-old female, chest pain and pressure. There's a slight language barrier. She did take one adult aspirin.

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Units responding 428 Rosemont Drive, 44-year-old male, heart rate at 80, pale, cold sweats, feeling faint, no cardiac history.

Medic 121, M66, is responding. 208 Andrew Drive, apartment D, David. A 52-year-old female. Her second call within 10 minutes, student, she fell and she was concerned about bruising on her face. Entry information in your notes.

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No further.

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units responding, 70 westbound, just east of Burnsville Park, please. CDs are out for a motor vehicle accident, a black Ford, and an unknown color semi, unknown injuries.

0: 90 to 6.
1: We right past the train trestle bridge. Have the second bumper stop before that on the corner so they can see us. 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I'll be out investigating.
0: 90 to 6, out investigating and sizing. 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
1: 9854. County, we're accessing Highway 70 from Church Street. The block for 9854.
0: 9854, this way I'll assign you the call and put you block in. Is 9824 clear to disregard?
1: County from 9854. 9824 is clear to disregard.
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3: Okay. City ambulance, we just have one person, probably priority 3. Moderate damage. One lane blocked.
0: Many of us are surviving moderate damage, one lane blocked. We will need medic 411 who's en route for a patient.
1: Six. This is 54. We have the right lane closed just past Church Street.
3: Clay, you can probably come up a little bit because we're reoccupying that lane.
1: That's clear.

Medic 321, responding to Mark Garden, 7060, South of 364. Room 105, you've been named entrance. For a 72-year-old male, unwitnessed fall, positive seizure. Our call is unsure if the fall, fainting, or the seizure occurred first.

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1: 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Looks like it's at the corner of 30, correction, 30 corner of Catapult and Castle Keep. 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

Medical responding Cedar Hurst at 1291 Soul Parkway, room 229. He's the main entrance for a 93-year-old male with abdominal pain. Later advised his pain is near his hernia mesh site.

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1: That's good. Well, which one?

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Patient waiting here.

That is 421-91 42 responding. Yes, in there. 2103 Meadow Point Drive. The 81-year-old female with high blood pressure, even after taking medications, chest discomfort, shows history of coronary stents.

2015 Bolton Street. Front 83 year old male. He fell earlier, arrived at his home from the hospital, and he is not able to get into back into his residence. Entry code, your note.

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Is the main entrance for an 89-year-old female, high blood pressure, headache, and feeling unwell.

Medic 451, W34 responding, 108 Roy Lane, cross of Gittemeyer Drive. Police request stage, County PD is also around for a 32-year-old male who is extremely ETOH, reporting that he's vomiting blood. He is conscious and alert.

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0: 89-14-89-01 is fine. 127 North Kings Road, cross up North Lake Sherwood. Responding with North is over, 69-year-old male, fall reported as non-injury with dizziness. Fall not alert.
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0: Okay.

9431-9054 responding 117, Catherine's Cove, cross of Morgan Meadow Drive. Off West Highway in Norwood for 83-year-old female, quote unquote, can't breathe with a cough.

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NHC St. Charles 35 Sugar Maple Lane, room D, David 13, bed B, for 83-year-old female, chest heaviness with dizziness.

0: 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County 211 says clear pressure. 211 says clear pressure. County 2 9662.
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24 responding in front of 2402 Eisenbach Road, across of Demers Drive. NEPD on scene requesting fire with a saw for a tree blocking the roadway.

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Medic 351, responding 615, Autumnwood Forest Drive and Loxley Crossing, cross streets of Arrowwood Court and Honeywood Drive. B for a 76-year-old female with headache, nausea, history of stroke and seizure, used the garage for entry.

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1: County 9114, show's responding. 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

91 14 95 14 responding. 4113 Rosewood Terrace Drive off Terry Hughes Boulevard. Southern reporting. Spook detector sounding in a bedroom of visible hazards. Responded for same approximately 1 month ago.

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0: Shows on scene, three-story, assisted living, nothing shining out of the city.
1: Angle 14 on scene, three stories, it's a living, nothing showing, investigating. Medic 311 responding, 1513 Ridgeland Circle, Meadow Ridge Apartments, cross up Styling Ridge Drive. An 80-year-old female fell from the toilet complaining of knee pain.

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0: 351 clear, 33.

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You can handle 9514, clear to disregard.

Medic 241 responding 420 Benton Drive, apartment C. Charles, cross up to Turnberry Place in Almond Road for a 79-year-old female, blood pressure 230 over, and then second number with vomiting.

7-4-31-53-Windmark Drive. Clearly cold male, was choking on saliva, not having difficulty breathing. 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
1: 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Green open on the road. PD's going to wait for a county highway.
0: That's clear. 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

1942, manufacturer 34, responding 1111, Spencer Wood, and moved across of Springwood Drive for a 63-year-old male cancer patient. Blood sugar was at 282 before insulin was administered, now reported was not alert.

Hey, 111 responding. Assisted living in Meadowlands, 135 Meadowlands, estate, 20 room, 313 for a 91-year-old male, fall with a gash to his nostril, head injury.

0: Units responding number one, Wood Forest Court. For the report of a 73-year-old male incoherent, unable to get off the toilet. He's reported as conscious, not alert.
1: Can you show us responding if you don't already? Also, we have no tones at the base.
0: County's clear.

Two fifty two, Sasquatch, priority three. If you could switch to FE ops.

units responding. Dynaflex 8050 Hot Bridge Trail. 30-year-old male unable to walk or talk. Patient has a pancreatic issue. Seemingly located under the pavilion on the side across from U-Haul.

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1: Hi, Crash, are you responding? Yeah, 34, you can disregard. I'm going to give you 195-24, you're responding to 56 Albuquerque Court, 78 Channel, Champlain, history of recent and triple bypass, so ask for an available.

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1: 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According to CAD, you were. 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
1: 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Medic 412, 9834, you're responding to 807 Winstone Park Drive. 71-year-old female diabetic patient vomiting, reported as conscious, not alert, with abnormal breathing.

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311 96 30 responding to essence of urgent care 1475 Fiscal Road and Suite 120. Need to have male heart palpitations, SVT, heart rate of 180, hypertension.

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0: We were just wanting to reroute right in Germany Way. It's for a motor vehicle accident. 46-year-old female with chest and hand pain. 9-year-old with chest pain from the seatbelt. PD's on scene.
1: County, go ahead and start me a second. Ambulance, please.
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1: on the scene. Looks like three vehicles, moderate to major damage. We'll be out investigating.
0: Vehicles, moderate to major damage, investigating.

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Thanks for letting me continue showing 2 more. Hold on, it's going to be sent away. 59 on female. I'm going to be breathing clearly. 38 asthma. 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

We have 242, minus 30, responding to Network Manager, 5101 Executive Center Parkway, room 107 for a 7700 male, chest pain, diminished lung sounds, radiology treatment was given. We know your patient, recent bypass.

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For an iPhone crash detection, phone possible roadside, safe route.

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0: That's clear, 1364 to Hinkey, no locate, checking Hanley, you're going.
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Right, 2 Miami, 5 2 4 2 over there, 33 30 Elm Road. The opening of the entrance, I'm coming by the GFL while walking in.

Yeah, 2-5-2-95-5-5-5-5-5-5-5-5-5-5-5-5-5-5-5-5-5-5-5-5-5-5-5-5-5-5-5-5-5-5-5-5-5-5-5-5-5-5-5-5-5-5-5-5-5-5-5-5-5-5-5-5-5-5-5-5-5-5-5-5-5-5-5-5-5-5-5-5-5-5-5-5-5-5-5-5-5-5-5-5-5-5-5-5-5-5-5-5-5-5-5-5-5-5-5-5-5-5-5-5-5-5-5-5-5-5-5-5-5-5-5-5-5-5-5-5-5-5-5-5-5-5-5-5-5-5-5-5-5-5-5-5-5-5-5-5-5-5-5-5-5-5-5-5-5-5-5-5-5-5-5-5-5-5-5-5-5-5-5-5-5-5-5-5-5-5-5-5-5-5-5-5-5-5-5-5-5-5-5-5-5-5-

9-4-51-98-34, you responded to 3424 Sunbury Court. 37-year-old female, chest pain, history of angina recently. Took 4 nitro protocol and counts the work.

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0: 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I shut off construction by construction company. 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
1: And disregard. Next 242 is 9210 Fairfield Court. 67-year-old male, light-headed, shaky, has a black artery in his neck, diabetic patient, blood sugar of 170.

4 years, Bennington Woman, 5 Abington Drive. 3, fire on top of the stove for a teapot. Fire is now out. There's smoke for today. All occupants are out of home.

0: County 9134 is on scene. 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
1: 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Yeah, investigating.

0: 22/21/17, SUV lane, 72 female, fall from chair, scrapes on leg, looking in the backyard.
1: 242 says clear, Ranger.
0: 242 says clear, Ranger.

We were just wanting to multi-family license 1502 West Mount Road. If you find that female, chest pain, MSS, arm pain, clammy, history of heart attack, located in the lobby, no aspirin available.

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Medic 132, 5712 responding. 212 Addison Park Drive, cross street of Addison Point Court for 91-year-old male, received from the alarm company, contacted with slurred speech, complaining of pain from an incision from previous surgery. 911.

0: County Medic 421, do you think disregard fire from that call?
1: That's clear.

3321, responding to Denmark Gardens, 7068, South Outer 364, and then 712. The 79-year-old female, boat head laceration, bleeding's being controlled.

141-24, your son, to St. Peter's Senior Village, 200 Cardinal Place. 39, 36 year old male. Advised Medicare possible stroke, but refused to call 911. 8 and out.

Mike 261, you're responding to 2908 Mallard Drive. 36-year-old male, single senior. Patient's epileptic, nonverbal. They're now reporting a head laceration. 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

0: 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Could you confirm numerics on this incident? 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
0: 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PD is arriving on scene.
1: 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We're present with PD. 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

0: 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We've been able to make you contact. We're still investigating.
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0: 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If you could continue 62.
1: 121 South is clear. 33, 96, 62 to continue.

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191, 9194, you're showing 2122, Blue 3 Place Circle, 79 year female. I'm actually reporting for his wife and stage. She's having people walking, car disconnected, and he was unable to speak clearly.

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2: AD914 is on the scene. Have one dump truck on the side of the ditch. We have investigated. It appears the driver is out of the vehicle.
1: AD914 on the scene. One dump truck on the side of the ditch. Appears up and up.

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0: 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First deputy's out with two propane tanks cleaned by a trash can. Unknown what's inside of them. They advised they will be across from the post office, sitting by a trash can.
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0: 2640 to 431 direct. 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
1: .431, that's clear. We're only 0.4 miles from the scene.
0: That's clear. We're actually heading there now.

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182 responding to Walmart, 1307 Highway K. 76-year-old female fall, post game ran into by a motorized cart. NK3D grocery entrance, someone will guide.

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0: is in service on the scene. Turn the scene over to St. Charles County PD. We're going to take that call on Deeds Court.
1: That's clear. I'll show you responding.

Hey, Chris, that's 8114, responding to 22 Peaks Court. It's an alarm, medical alarm, no patient contact.

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Flight 311, you're responding to Jerry Jeff Golf Club, 18 Research Park Circle. 85 right now, fall, bleeding from the head, located at the driving range.

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9425 responding in the area, Blanche Drive and Wade Drive. Caller not on scene, reporting fire in the area, heavy smoke, unknown further.

Negative 18724, responding 4100 Providence Drive in Spring Valley Woods, Cross Plymouth, coordinator of report for a 90-year-old male. Confusion began yesterday. Had back pain for several days from the previous fall. Also having immobility. Also has a urinary catheter.

Medic 241 responding, 36 County Drive in West Wednesday, it's across on State Avenue and Terry Lane for a 77-year-old male slipped in the shower. Now relocated to the bedroom, unable to get up, 220 pounds. Also has Parkinson's.

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Navy, Romano, street entrance.

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1: 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Traffic.
0: 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Medic 211 is transporting one patient to St. Joe's.

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0: Can you send me a ticket for an NVA 70 westbound just before K Springs, blocking traffic, blocking the first lane?
1: Recollection of 70 westbound. Can you advise number of vehicles and description?
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1: 804, can you advise if you need fire as well? 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
0: Yeah, set the pumper just because we're blocking. 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
2: County, 211.

0: Fatal four. Do you advise PD that there's a large tree branch in the fast lane obstructing traffic 70 westbound just before Highway K?
1: That's clear. Large tree branch blocking fast lane 70 westbound. Okay.

6-4-8-9-4-10 is flying Macquarie Wine Garden 3960 having a zebra for a 19-year-old female single thing with a head injury, not alert, located on the right side of the building in the rear.

2242, responding Waffle Horse Park, Tennis Courts, 1942 Meeting Road, for a 41-year-old male in a Red Ford Explorer with low left abdominal pain, history of diverticulitis.

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Just running I-70 westbound east of UV. I see from Central City PD for approximately 49 miles now. Complaining of lower back pain from a two-vehicle MVA.

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9:30 Fawn scene. 9:31 is fine. Fritz's Rosie Custard, 2453 Heaven K-King. We've got a 60-year-old female reported as not alert in a red Toyota Corolla third speech.

9154 responding to 3029 Harry K. King. Could use route with you. Report of three juveniles, all under the age of 3 years old, locked in a vehicle with the windows shut. The vehicle is not running. It's going to be in a black Nissan near the handicap parking spot.

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0: County, we're in the parking lot. We don't see anyone. Do you have a better location?
1: That's negative at this time. This is reported by PD in a black Nissan near the handicap parking spot by the doors of Chinook.
0: Now you're 54 County. Could this be the Chinooks closer to Highway 70?
1: That's negative. This is the address given by the PD.

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Springer Stairs for a 90-year-old male, fall, minor scrapes on the knees, 190 pounds.

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1: Go ahead.
0: Do you have a location within Carmel Village for that subject?

Units responding Tower Village, 6470 Highway M. Royal. Old Wilson Pilton reports, possibly a 74-year-old male, who is originally reported as not awake, not breathing, now reported as conscious and talking. Peter's not with you. Attention to get further.

9054 is running intersection of Hopewell Road and Hopewell Road. NAP is arriving on scene to report of a subject going through the wheel, white Ford Explorer.

F-067-8554, responding 7 Humming Court and Humming Park, across Huntington Parkway. 77-year-old male, chest pain, shortness of breath. Had a cardiac cath yesterday, several stents, took 2 nitro before calling, and 1 full dose of aspirin.

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For a 90-year-old male with difficulty breathing, halted OC, history of liver cancer, no blood counts.

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Medic 42196 responding. Base Cottage, 2889 Technology Drive, room 4 for 82-year-old male. Leaning to one side, increased mobility, hypertension, and confusion began at 1400.

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1: 231, status clear, priority 3.
0: 9564, can disregard. Calimatic 351.
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and there's Sonic and Walmart, 6100 Ronald Reagan Drive, you can take your shoes out present, PDs in or out, 7-year-old male that fell inside the Walmart, is refusing to let anybody get him into the car with his wife. 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

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You're flying Boulevard 3330, I'm in the resident dining room, 76-year-old female, fall, hip injury. You're flying 2908 Mallard Drive, 30-year-old male, single seizure, facial wound reopened from an earlier seizure, nonverbal.

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0: 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Four 51, you're responding, 1204 Marathon Drive, 27-year-old female, tampon stuck. .132-95-54, you're responding, Amazon, 4000 Premier Parkway, Amcare, 18-year-old male, chest pain, unknown further, advised, response to door 13.
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1: 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That's getting in command.
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1: Yes, sir.